0: Yo, man.
1: Yo.
0: Open up, man.
1: Yo, what do you want, man?
0: My girl just caught me.
1: You made her catch you?
0: I don't know how I let this happen.
1: The who?
0: The girl next door, you know?
1: Man.
0: I don't know what to do.
1: So it wasn't you.
0: All right.

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And you might know how to be with fire.

0: 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I need these beautiful things that I've got.
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Vosges FM. 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
1: Love had me blinded and see the context.